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1: There was a man, he's a tall person. That's all I know.
0: 面对镜头，他们声泪俱下。
2: Shannon, Bella, Celeste, if you're out there, just come back. I need to see everybody again.
0: 即便是罪行败露，面临审判，他们依旧从容编织谎言。
3: You were surprised you went to jail for better or worse.
4: Hey, listen.We do have to go. Surprised? I don't know. I didn't know what to expect.
0: 谁能看穿真凶的假面？
5: Trying to actually stabilize her situation by getting into this rhythmic kind of trance-like state so he can't get in and get questioned.
0: 全球顶尖行为测谎专家入局调查，独家侦讯手法首度公开。
6: Officer says, hey, you're not going anywhere, right?And Chris says,、oh, no. Well, you're saying no, but your shoulders are saying something completely different.
0: 最惊悚的反转即将揭晓。当谋杀成为一场表演，今天凤凰卫视中文台。潍柴动力凤凰大视野，由潍柴动力股份有限公司居民赞助播出，科技赋能，装备美好。事实是什么？不同的观点可以解读不同的事实，每个事实背后更是有无限串联。我们渴求全面，是想让您知道更多。我们追求实效，因此分秒必争。我们聚焦现实，更着重未来。华润凤凰聚焦，今天凤凰卫视中文台。有华润，多美好！凤凰聚焦由华润集团赞助播出。

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1: And Bella, Celeste, if you're out there, just come back. I need to see everybody again. This house is not complete without anybody here.
0: 即便是罪行败露，面临审判，他们依旧从容编织谎言。
2: You were surprised if you went to jail, but better or worse.
3: I listen. We do have to go. Surprised? I don't know. I didn't know what to expect. Never been in jail before. Never been arrested before.
0: 完美的表演迷惑了所有人，谁能看穿真凶的假面
4: ？She's trying to actually stabilize her situation by getting into this rhythmic kind of trance-like state, so he can't get in and get questions.
0: 全球顶尖行为测谎专家入局调查，独家侦讯手法首度公开。
5: Chris says, "Hey, you're not going anywhere, right?" And Chris says, "Oh, no." Well, you're saying no, but your shoulders are saying something completely different.
0: 当谋杀成为一场表演，最惊悚的反转即将揭晓。2018年8月12日，星期日，美国科罗拉多州弗雷德里克市萨拉托加小径社区，一天之内，沙南沃茨和他两个年幼的女儿便已遇害。
6: Shanann and Christopher would be considered by most the perfect family. She was beautiful. He is good looking. Chris worked for Anadarko, oil company as a field supervisor. He was kind of shy, the type of person that would kind of stay in the background.
7: Shanann was a salesperson for a nutrition company. She had a very visible presence online. She had a Facebook account. She liked to use it to showcase what she was doing.
0: 克里斯和沙南2010年通过社交媒体相识的。
6: He met Shanann through a cousin of his, and they met first on Facebook, talked back and forth a couple of times, and then she decided to go ahead and go out with him.
7: Shanann and Chris got married very quickly. Within, you know, a year, they had their first child, a daughter. About a year and a half later, they had a second daughter, and they moved to Colorado, bought into an expensive community.
8: To the outside, Chris and Shanann Watts looked like the perfect couple. They had a spacious 5-bedroom home in Frederick, Colorado, and they shared it with their two daughters, Bella, who was 4, and Celeste, who was 3, and the family dog. The archetypical American couple next door. Beneath the surface, it was a very, very different story.
7: Then Shanann found that she was pregnant again with a third child.
6: Christopher was completely caught off guard with the third pregnancy. Having another baby was the last thing he wanted, and he was very shocked to find out that she was pregnant.
8: In August,2018, Shanann was away on business for the weekend. Chris had been looking after the two girls.
7: A friend of hers picked her up at the airport late, like 2 o'clock in the morning.
0: 这段门铃摄像头记录的画面，成为沙南沃茨生前的最后影像。
8: The next day, Shanann was due to have a routine prenatal checkup. She didn't show up for it.
7: She had other appointments with friends.They worried she wasn't texting them, picking up her phone. And so a friend came over, found no one there, called Chris and said, I'm going to call the police.
0: 克里斯沃茨已去上班，尼克尔·阿特金森敲门却无人应答。尼克尔有钥匙却仍然进不去。随后他发现沙南的车还停在车库里。
6: So she called Christopher and said, I'm going to call the police because something is wrong in there. So he said, we'll leave right now. Don't call the police. But she did. She called the police anyway.
8: Video cameras today are everywhere. There was a doorbell cam. The police are wearing high-resolution body cams. everything from the moment Chris arrives at his house is on video.
9: So we're just waiting for our sergeant to come over, and we'd like to go through your house. Are you okay with us searching through your house? All right.
0: 在克里斯的许可下，警方开始搜查房屋，寻找蛛丝马迹。
10: You guys have any kind of issues, marital issues, or?
1: We're going through separation.
0: 接受询问时，克里斯告诉警察，他的婚姻正经历一段艰难时期。
10: You guys filed yet or anything, or just talking?
1: No, we're going to sell the house.
10: Now how's that going? Still, for the most part.
0: 克里斯想表现得配合些，他走进与妻子共用的卧室，取来了他的婚戒，随后向警方说明了沙男的日常作息。
1: So like when she got back from the airport last night, usually like she just jumped out of bed. Like most of the time when she does that, she'll want to wash her sheets the next day to get the airport off them since she just came off the airport. Yeah, that's the only thing I can think of.
0: 这时克里斯想起。他们家门口装了个带有摄像头的门铃。
9: Did you have any alerts today with that?
1: Just when her friends were here.
9: Does it only record when the doorbell rings or anytime someone?
1: If you're like, right, it should just start the proximity to hit up.
9: Okay, and if you had anything on that today?
1: Just her friends.
0: 另一边的分析室里，专家团队正在一同观看这段执法录像。丽娜·西斯科。马克·鲍登和珍娜·门罗都拥有多年协助警方抓捕罪犯的经验。接下来，他们将向我们展示如何从警方抵达他家的那一刻起就判断出沃茨在说谎。
5: He's asking, "Hey, is it okay if you search the house?" Chris says yes, but he doesn't say yes non-verbally. He's shaking his head no, and he's pursing his lips together. That tells me.He does not want them to search the house.
9: We'll have you sign a consent form. We just want to see if you left a note or anything.
5: While he's shaking this drink, it just tells me he's nervous. And he's using that to shake off the nervous energy. At the very end, he turns his body away. Why is he now afraid to confront the officer? And the officer says, hey, you're not going anywhere, right? And Chris says, no.

0: you're saying no, but your shoulders are saying something completely different.
1: We'll wait for our sergeant to get here, but we'll grab that. You don't plan on going anywhere, right?
2: No, I was just going to walk around the neighborhood just to honestly clear my head.
3: If your wife and two children were missing, you'd be in much more either in a panic or much more concerned about it, and he was just going to go walk around the neighborhood to clear his head.
1: Which company do you work for?
4: Anadarko.
1: Anadarko. What do you do for him?
2: Operator.
1: So you work like 7 days a week?
2: 5 and 2.
1: So today is Monday?
2: Yes. Yeah.
0: And I think at this point, Chris is like, oh my God, that now it's getting serious.
5: 克里斯可能对警察的及时到来感到意外，这全因沙南的朋友尼克尔报了警。
6: What time do you leave today?
7: What time I leave there?
6: Come no, here.
7: Usually between 5:30 and 6.
0: The cop asked him, what time did you leave today? He says, well, usually between 5:30 and 6. That wasn't the question. Clearly, he is covering up what he truly did that morning.
5: 说谎者常会借助物品转移注意力，避免和警员直接对视。他们一方面想靠谎言蒙混过关，另一方面也想避开警方的视线。这种方式也能让潜意识从高压状态中暂时抽离。Was
6: Shannon here then?
7: Yes. Yeah, he's gone back.
8: Watts is totally attempting to disassociate from what's going on, the scene right there. He's preoccupied with his phone, gives responses when asked, but he's not involved in what's going on in his own house at all, when he should be extremely concerned, very helpful.
6: Does she usually watch the kids, or do you have daycare watch them?
7: She usually watches the kids if they're not at school.
6: Okay.
9: A lot of what we see with Chris Watts is how he makes himself unavailable, how he shades himself down, how he crunches himself in, how he collapses. Part of it may well be, I'm done, it's over, I've got to tell something of the truth. Now I'll give away some information, and that's going to make things worse for me. So he's protecting vulnerable areas in the body.
5: 当克里斯承认自己的婚姻并不幸福时，专家们又会作何解读？
7: We're
6: about
7: to separation.
6: You are. Now, how's that going?
0: He does this smile, right? His face just smiles. Why are you smiling about the fact that you're telling me you're about to separate? It doesn't make sense.
6: Well, still, for the most part.
8: He gave a nervous laugh when asked, was the separation civil? Went right back to his phone, offers no other information.
5: 那么取出妻子婚戒这种平常举动是否也暗藏破绽？
0: Chris Watts walks out of the bedroom with a shotgun finger with Shanann's wedding band on it and like points it to the friend, almost as if to say, see, see, it's not me. She took her ring off, it's her. It's a ploy to set her up as the bad guy and clear his name as the good guy. Usually we would hold a ring in our hand. So it tells me he doesn't even want to touch this ring right now. It's just really odd behavior.
5: 接下来，侦查团队将分析克里斯沃茨在当地电视台的受访画面，判断他是否在假装无辜。
2: I left work early that morning, like 5:15, 5:30. So like she barely got into bed, pretty much.
8: So he's got a contrived smile there, which is showing his nervousness. In fact, his intensity is palpable.
9: Look at the arms crossed. One hand protected, and then the other hand has covered the elbow joint so that this joint here is protected. This is protecting yourself from the threat. And you'll see the swinging from side to side.
2: Shanann, Bella, Celeste, if you're out there, just come back.
0: As he's saying these names, I was very disturbed because I see him with this smile on his face. When people smile, they're either happy, embarrassed, or they're smiling because they're getting away with something.
2: If somebody has her, just please bring her back. I need to see everybody.
9: Well, that is complete contragesture. I need to see everybody. And he closes his eyes.
5: 闭眼并露出浅笑是典型的说谎信号。 他的潜意识在为谎言被相信而窃喜，同时意识层面又在担心被拆穿。
2: I just want them to come back. And if they're not safe right now, that's what's tearing me apart. Because if they are safe, they're coming back. But if they're not, this has got to stop. Like, somebody has to come forward.
0: He's still giving himself that hug, the laughing, the rocking. Not anything that he has done in this video tells me that he is being truthful.
2: I need to see everybody again. This house is not complete without anybody here. Please bring him back.
8: He's saying the words without even any intonation in his voice. If you were innocent on this, if you were telling the truth, you'd be pleading, you'd be begging to bring your loved ones back.
2: Please bring them back.
0: And that lip compression, I mean, it's not even compression, his lips are disappearing. Chris Watts is so stressed out. He is so uncomfortable.
4: I was shocked at how guilty he acted. It became very scary very quickly for people.
5: 随着警方揭开他美满婚姻表象下的残酷真相，克里斯沃茨的杀人表演将迎来更黑暗的一幕。克里斯夫妇一手打造的模范美国家庭形象，看似光鲜，实则与现实相去甚远。Chris
10: Watts had begun a passionate affair and had told his mistress that his marriage to Shanann was pretty much over.
5: 警探决定孤注一掷，请克里斯的父亲介入，协助警方审讯。
10: Almost immediately, Chris starts to run with this idea that the police have just fed him, that Shanann killed the girl.
5: 如果这是真相，妻子的遗体究竟被藏在何处？他又为何要隐藏孩子们的尸体？
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3: Witnessing the wonders of China.
4: Credible.
5: Ихтиром.
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9: The cop asked him, "What time did you leave today?" He says, "Well, usually between 5:30 and 6." That wasn't the question.
8: 而在随后的电视采访里，他的言行举止更是反常的令人心惊。
10: I need to see everybody.
11: Well, that is complete contragesture. I need to see everybody. And he closes his eyes.
8: 那些不受控制的细微肢体动作，藏不住慌乱，也掩不住罪恶。警探们深入调查克里斯与沙南的私生活后，很快发现，在失踪案发生前的几年里，这对夫妻精心打造的模范美国家庭形象与现实相去甚远。
12: They had a school debt. They had medical bills. They had

0: had a high mortgage.
1: They did have a lot of money issues. Shanann tried to make everyone think that they were very well off, that she made so much money that they could live the way they were living, which was very much above their means.
2: 尽管生活压力很大，他们在外始终表现得恩爱和睦，但在失踪案发生前几周，克里斯对已怀孕的沙南和孩子们的态度发生了巨大转变。
1: Shanann noticed that Christopher wouldn't play with the children like he normally did. She had a hard time reaching him on the telephone. He wasn't kind to her anymore, and he had always been very kind. He was short with her. He would go out of his way to avoid her, and it became very hurtful. She knew something was very wrong. She mentioned it to her mother. She mentioned it to her friends.
3: Chris Watts had begun a passionate affair and had told his mistress that his marriage to Shanann was pretty much over. They were getting a divorce. He'd left out of that story the fact that he was just about to have another child with his wife.
2: 就在调查人员逐步撕开这对夫妻看似完美的伪装时，克里斯沃茨同意前往警局接受讯问。
4: It was like I was walking, walk on eggshells type thing. It felt like you feel like you're always doing something that's wrong.Doesn't make sense at all. How could you be yourself anymore? I just felt like I'd always have to change who I was. I mean, I was doing the laundry, I'd do everything. Like, I'd do everything that I could for her. Everything. Mm-hmm.
3: What the police knew, but what Chris Watts didn't know they knew, was that his mistress had found them. She sees the television news. What she sees is a man performing as...A happy family man, worried for the wife and children he loves. Well, that's not what he's told her.
0: Nicole basically says she knew nothing about any of this. She thought that he was getting a divorce, that the divorce was almost final. She claims he told her that. She thought that they were going to then be a couple and he'd somehow take care of his kids, but essentially he was leaving them to be with her.
3: And that's what the detectives have in their locker. They know that he's hiding a secret.
4: You have to trust me that when I tell you that these two beautiful girls right here, I did nothing to them and to my beautiful wife. I did nothing to her. I had nothing to do with the disappearance. Like, they vanished. They were taken. Someone has taken them. They're safe somewhere. We don't know. Because my love for these two girls.And my wife, like, I don't want anything to happen to them. I've never wanted anything to happen to them.
1: The detective kept asking him, you know, it doesn't make sense, Christopher. You tell us that having issues, but you're not seeing anyone else, you're not having an affair, but you haven't shed one tear.
0: Chris, immediately, no way, I would never cheat on Shanann. I would never do that. I love my family.
2: 克里斯始终拒不认罪，于是警员换了一种讯问方式。他问克里斯，如果有人残忍杀害你的妻子和两个女儿，这个人应该受到什么样的惩罚？
4: Life in prison would be that's what I would think with two kids that are involved.
2: 与此同时，分析团队在幕后全程观察，将由他们揭晓审讯室里真实的心理博弈。
4: It was like I was walking, walk on eggshells type thing. It felt like you feel like you're always doing something that's wrong.
5: He's mixing lies with a little bit of truth because it's more convincing that way. And yes, they are having marital problems, but the reason is because she's overbearing, she's expecting too much, and he's not able to live up to those expectations.
4: Like, do you feel like you're never like, does that make sense at all?
6: Does that make sense?Why does he ask him that? In my opinion, it's because Chris Watts doesn't believe what he's saying. So he's just checking in with the interviewer to say, am I making sense to you? Because I don't think I'm making sense to myself.
2: 一位女警探暗示，或许是沙南杀害了孩子，而克里斯在情绪失控中失手杀死了妻子。
0: And she would later say, I saw his eyes change.
3: At that point,Police decide to bring in Chris Watts' father.
7: And Chris, we're going to let you have a misunderstanding, okay?
4: Okay. Yeah, maybe it's in there.

0: 让嫌疑人的父母参与审讯是警方的传统审讯策略，利用亲子之间的情感羁绊唤起嫌疑人的愧疚感，促使其认罪。
1: Almost immediately, Chris starts to run with this idea that the police have just fed him, that Shanann killed the girls. When Shanann got home, they rowed about his affair and he went to bed. He woke up to find Shanann strangling the girls in their bedroom.
2: Right, so now he's confessed to one murder and they ask him, well, where are they? Where are the bodies?
3: He tells them that he took them to the oil field and they get a picture of the oil field and they show it to him and they said, well, where did you put them? So he showed where he had buried Shanann. And then they said, where is Cece and Bella? Where did you put them? And he put an X on each oil tank, which completely shocked the detectives. They were not expecting that the girls were in the oil batteries. They were just like, so if we go out to the field and we drain these batteries, we're going to find your girls. Yes, yes, that's where they're at.
2: It actually makes some sense because the decomposition, nobody will be able to smell it. Nobody would think ever that somebody would put their children into a big oil tank. Why then would he have buried Shanann? Well, the kids, he could get up to the top and put them in the tank. He couldn't have done that with Shanann.
4: Chris, come stand up for me. I'm going to have you face that wall.
0: 警方并不相信克里斯的说辞。如今遗体已被找到，他们正式逮捕了他，并以三重谋杀罪提出指控。克里斯则装出一脸错愕，一言不发。
5: It's like he's having an out-of-body experience, not even commenting. He's making no conversation. He is realizing that so far what he said is starting to sound pretty improbable, pretty unlikely.
3: The detectives are like, well, then why did you bury the girls instead of just calling the police if Shanann killed the girls? Why didn't you just call 911 and ask for help? At that point, he really didn't have any good excuses that he could find anymore. 5 months went by that he didn't tell anyone the truth.
0: 在等待庭审期间，克里斯深知自己可能面临注射死刑。而对于沙南、贝拉和塞莱斯特的亲友而言，这桩惨绝人寰的罪行至今没有合理解释。终于，在沉默了5个月后，克里斯坦白了一切，一个让调查人员不寒而栗的故事。
1: Chris strangled Shanann. Just as he was doing that, one of his daughters came in the room and said, "What's wrong with mommy?"
3: So he said he told the girls he was going to have to take.Mommy to the hospital. She wasn't feeling good.
1: Chris bundled his wife's body up in a sheet, took it into his truck, and then got both of his daughters, who were sobbing at this point, into the back of the truck, and he drove them to a remote site owned by the company for which he worked.
3: There his girls sat huddled together with their arms around each other, kind of whimpering.And he said he didn't feel anything. While the girls were sitting in his truck, he said he dug the grave and buried Shanann. And he just covered her up and went back to his truck. And he said he took Cece.
1: He strangled his younger daughter with her own blanket. This is the bit that I find the most difficult. If that isn't bad enough,His elder daughter said to him, "Is that going to happen to me, Daddy?"
3: As he was pulling away from the site, he says all he could feel was anger that he had had to go through so much to get them, you know, everything done. And Christopher told me he had planned it for several weeks. He had planned it.
0: 沙南的家人以令人动容的宽容请求地方检察官不要判处他死刑。对他们而言，知晓真相，阻止克里斯污蔑沙南， 就已经足够。
3: They know the truth, and I think knowing the truth did help them. They needed to know the truth. Shanann's name needed to be cleared. He didn't have the right to not only kill her, but then not tell the truth.
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2: Shanann, Bella, Celeste, you're out there. Just come back. I need to see everybody again.
0: 即便是罪行败露，面临审判，他们依旧从容编织谎言。
3: You were surprised when you went to jail. For better or for worse.
4: Hey, listen.We do have to go. Surprise? I don't know. I didn't know what to expect.
0: 谁能看穿真凶的假面？
5: Trying to actually stabilize her situation by getting into this rhythmic kind of trance-like state so he can't get in and get questioned.

0: 当谋杀成为一场表演，一桩桩离奇凶案接连发生。
1: There was a man. There's a tall person. That's all I know.
0: 面对镜头，他们声泪俱下，一遍遍呼唤着早已被自己亲手残害的至亲。
2: Man, Bella, Celeste, if you're out there, just come back. I need to see everybody again. This house is not complete without anybody here.
0: 即便是罪行败露，面临审判，他们依旧从容编织谎言。
3: You were surprised he went to jail, for better or for worse.
4: Hey, listen, we do have to go. Surprised? I don't know. I didn't know what to expect. I've never been in jail before. Never been arrested before.
0: 完美的表演迷惑了所有人，谁能看穿真凶的假面
5: ？She's trying to actually stabilize her situation by getting into this rhythmic kind of trance-like state, so he can't get in.

0: get questions.
1: 全球顶尖行为测谎专家入局调查，独家侦讯手法首度公开。
2: Chris says, "Hey, you're not going anywhere, right?" And Chris says, "Oh, no." Well, you're saying no, but your shoulders are saying something completely different.
1: 当谋杀成为一场表演，最惊悚的反转即将揭晓。2018年8月12日，星期日，美国科罗拉多州弗雷德里克市萨拉托加小径社区，一天之内，沙南沃茨和他两个年幼的女儿便已遇害。
3: Shanann and Christopher would be considered by most the perfect family. She was beautiful. He is good looking. Chris worked for Anadarko, oil company as a field supervisor. He was kind of shy, the type of person that would kind of stay in the background.
4: Shanann was a salesperson for a nutrition company. She had a very visible presence online. She had a Facebook account. She liked to use it to showcase what she was doing.
1: 克里斯和沙南2010年通过社交媒体相识的。
3: He met Shanann through a cousin of his, and they met first on Facebook, talked back and forth a couple of times, and then she decided to go ahead and go out with him.
4: Shanann and Chris got married very quickly. Within, you know, a year, they had their first child, a daughter. About a year and a half later, they had a second daughter, and they moved to Colorado, bought into an expensive community.
5: To the outside, Chris and Shanann Watts looked like the perfect couple. They had a spacious 5-bedroom home in Frederick, Colorado, and they shared it with their two daughters, Bella, who was 4, and Celeste, who was 3, and the family dog. The archetypical American couple next door. Beneath the surface, it was a very, very different story.
4: Then Shanann found that she was pregnant again with a third child.
3: Christopher was completely caught off guard with the third pregnancy. Having another baby was the last thing he wanted, and he was very shocked to find out that she was pregnant.
5: In August 2018, Shanann was away on business for the weekend. Chris had been looking after the two girls.
4: A friend of hers picked her up at the airport late, like 2 o'clock in the morning.
1: 这段门铃摄像头记录的画面，成为沙南沃茨生前的最后影像。
5: The next day, Shanann was due to have a routine prenatal checkup. She didn't show up for it.
4: She had other appointments with friends. They worried she wasn't texting them, picking up her phone. And so a friend came over, found no one there, called Chris and said, "I'm going to call the police."
1: 克里斯沃茨已去上班，尼克尔阿特金森敲门却无人应答。尼克尔有钥匙却仍然进不去。随后他发现沙南的车还停在车库里。
3: So she called Christopher and said, "I'm going to call the police because something is wrong in there." So he said, "We'll leave right now. Don't call the police." But she did. She called the police anyway.
5: Video cameras today are everywhere. There was a doorbell cam. The police are wearing high-resolution body cams. Everything from the moment Chris arrives at his house is on video.
6: So we're just waiting for our sergeant to come over, and we'd like to go through your house. Are you okay with us searching through your house? All right.
1: 在克里斯的许可下，警方开始搜查房屋，寻找蛛丝马迹。
7: You guys have any kind of issues, marital issues, or?
8: We want their separation.
1: 接受询问时，克里斯告诉警察，他的婚姻正经历一段艰难时期。
7: You guys filed yet or anything, or just talking
8: about? No, we're going to sell the house.
7: Now how's that going?
8: I'm still
7: for the most part.
1: 克里斯想表现得配合些，他走进与妻子共用的卧室，取来了他的婚戒，随后向警方说明了沙南的日常作息。
8: So like when she got back from the airport last night, usually like

0: Like, she just jumped out of bed. Like, most of the time when she does that, she'll want to wash her sheets the next day to get the airport off them since she just came off the airport. Okay. That's the only thing I can think of.
1: 这时克里斯想起他们家门口装了个带有摄像头的门铃。
2: Did you have any alerts today with that?
0: Just when her friends were here.
2: Does it only record when the doorbell rings or anytime someone...
0: Right. It should just start the proximity, you know?
2: Okay, and if you had anything on that today?
0: Just her friends.
1: 另一边的分析室里，专家团队正在一同观看这段执法录像。丽娜·西斯科、马克·鲍登和珍娜·门罗都拥有多年协助警方抓捕罪犯的经验。接下来，他们将向我们展示如何从警方抵达他家的那一刻起，就判断出沃茨在说谎。
2: You go through your house. Are you okay with us searching through your house?
3: All right. He's asking, "Hey, is it okay if you search the house?" Chris says yes, but he doesn't say yes non-verbally. He's shaking his head no, and he's pursing his lips together. That tells me he does not want them to search the house.
2: We'll have you sign a consent form. We just want to see if you left a note or anything.
3: While he's shaking this drink, it just tells me he's nervous, and he's using that to shake off the nervous energy. At the very end, he turns his body away. Why is he now afraid to confront the officer? And the officer says, "Hey, you're not going anywhere, right?" And Chris says, "No." Well, you're saying no, but your shoulders are saying something completely different.
2: We'll wait for our sergeant to get here. But...We'll grab that. You don't plan on going anywhere, right?
0: No, I was just going to walk around the neighborhood just to honestly clear my head. Yeah.
4: If your wife and two children were missing, you'd be in much more either in a panic or much more concerned about it. And he was just going to go walk around the neighborhood to clear his head.
2: Which company do you work for?
0: Anadarko.
2: Anadarko. What do you do for him?
0: Operator.
2: So you work like 7 days a week?
0: 5 and 2.
2: So today is Monday?
0: Yes. Yeah.
3: And I think at this point, Chris is like, "Oh my God, that now it's getting serious."
1: 克里斯可能对警察的及时到来感到意外，这全因沙南的朋友尼克尔报了警。
5: What time do you leave today?
0: What time do I leave there?
5: Come down here.
0: Usually between 5:30 and 6.
3: The cop asked him, "What time did you leave today?" He says, "Well, usually between 5:30 and 6." That wasn't the question. Clearly, he is covering up what he truly did.That morning.
1: 说谎者常会借助物品转移注意力，避免和警员直接对视。他们一方面想靠谎言蒙混过关，另一方面也想避开警方的视线。这种方式也能让潜意识从高压状态中暂时抽离。
5: Was Shannon here then?
0: Yes. Yeah, he's gone dead.
4: Watts is totally attempting.To disassociate from what's going on, the scene right there. He's preoccupied with his phone, gives responses when asked, but he's not involved in what's going on in his own house at all when he should be extremely concerned, very helpful.
5: Does she usually watch the kids or do you have daycare watch them?
0: She usually watches the kids if I'm not at school.
5: Okay.
6: A lot of what we see with Chris Watts.Is how he makes himself unavailable, how he shades himself down, how he crunches himself in, how he collapses. Part of it may well be, I'm done, it's over, I've got to tell something of the truth. Now I'll give away some information, and that's going to make things worse for me. So he's protecting vulnerable areas in the body.
1: 当克里斯承认自己的婚姻并不幸福时，专家们又会作何解读？
0: We're about
5: to separation. You are.
0: How's that
3: going? He does this smile, right? His face just smiles. Why are you smiling about the fact that you're telling me you're about to separate? It doesn't make sense.
5: Still, for the most part.
4: He gave a nervous laugh when asked, was the separation civil? Went right back to his phone, offers no other information.
1: 那么取出妻子婚戒这种平常举动是否也暗藏破绽
3: Chris Watts walks out of the bedroom with a shotgun finger with Shanann's wedding band on it and like points it to the friend, almost as if to say, see, it's not me. She took her ring off, it's her. It's a ploy to set her up as the bad guy and clear his name as the good guy. Usually we would hold a ring in our hand. So it tells me he doesn't even want to touch this ring right now. It's just really odd behavior.
1: 接下来，侦查团队将分析克里斯沃茨在当地电视台的受访画面，判断他是否在假装无辜。
0: I left work for work early that morning, like 5:15, 5:30. So like she barely got into bed, pretty much.
4: So he's got a contrived smile there, which is showing his nervousness. In fact, his intensity is palpable.
6: Look at the arms crossed. One hand protected, and then the other hand has covered the elbow joint, so that this joint here is protected. This is protecting yourself from the threat. And you'll see the swinging from side to side.
0: Shanann, Bella, Celeste, if you're out there, just come back.
3: As he's saying these names, I was very disturbed because I see him with this smile on his face. When people smile, they're either happy, embarrassed, or they're smiling because they're getting away with something.
0: If somebody has her, just please bring her back. I need to see everybody.
6: Well, that is complete contragesture. I need to see everybody. And he closes his eyes.
1: 闭眼并露出浅笑是典型的说谎信号。他的潜意识在为谎言被相信而窃喜，同时意识层面又在担心被拆穿。
0: I just want them to come back. And if they're not safe right now, that's what's tearing me apart. Because if they are safe, they're coming back. But if they're not, this has got to stop. Like, somebody has to come forward.
3: He's still giving himself that hug, the laughing, the rocking. Not anything that he has done in this video tells me that he is being truthful.
0: I need to see everybody again. This house is not complete without anybody here. Please bring him back.
4: He's saying the words without even any intonation in his voice. If you were innocent on this, if you were telling the truth, you'd be pleading, you'd be begging to bring your loved ones back.
0: Please bring them back.
3: And that lip compression, I mean, it's not even compression, his lips are disappearing. Chris Watts is so stressed out. He is so uncomfortable.
7: I was shocked at how guilty he acted. It became very scary very quickly for people.
1: 随着警方揭开他美满婚姻表象下的残酷真相，克里斯沃茨的杀人表演将迎来更黑暗的一幕。克里斯夫妇一手打造的模范美国家庭形象，看似光鲜，实则与现实相去甚远。
8: Chris Watts had begun a passionate affair and had told his mistress that his marriage to Shanann was pretty much over.
1: 警探决定孤注一掷，请克里斯的父亲介入，协助警方审讯。
8: Almost immediately, Chris starts to run with this idea that the police have just fed him, that Shanann killed the girl.
1: 如果这是真相，妻子的遗体究竟被藏在何处？他又为何要隐藏孩子们的尸体？

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3: The cop asked him, "What time did you leave today?" He says, "Well, usually between 5:30 and 6." That wasn't the question.
2: 而在随后的电视采访里，他的言行举止更是反常的令人心惊。
4: I need to see everybody.
5: Well, that is complete contragesture. I need to see everybody.And he closes his eyes.
2: 那些不受控制的细微肢体动作，藏不住慌乱，也掩不住罪恶。警探们深入调查克里斯与沙南的私生活后，很快发现，在失踪案发生前的几年里，这对夫妻精心打造的模范美国家庭形象与现实相去甚远。
6: They had a school debt. They had medical bills. They had high mortgage.They did have a lot of money issues. Shanann tried to make everyone think that they were very well off, that she made so much money that they could live the way they were living, which was very much above their means.
2: 尽管生活压力很大，他们在外始终表现得恩爱和睦，但在失踪案发生前几周，克里斯对已怀孕的沙南和孩子们的态度发生了巨大转变。
6: Shanann noticed that Christopher wouldn't play with the children like he normally did. She had a hard time reaching him on the telephone. He wasn't kind to her anymore, and he had always been very kind. He was short with her. He would go out of his way to avoid her, and it became very hurtful. She knew something was very wrong. She mentioned it to her mother. She mentioned it to her friends.
7: Chris Watts had begun a passionate affair and had told his mistress.That his marriage to Shanann was pretty much over. They were getting a divorce. He'd left out of that story the fact that he was just about to have another child with his wife.
2: 就在调查人员逐步撕开这对夫妻看似完美的伪装时，克里斯沃茨同意前往警局接受讯问。
4: It was like I was walking, just like walk on eggshells type thing. It felt like you feel like you're always doing something that's wrong.Doesn't make sense at all. How could you be yourself anymore? I just felt like I'd always have to change who I was. I mean, I was doing the laundry, I'd do everything. Like, I'd do everything that I could for her. Everything. Mm-hmm.
7: What the police knew, but what Chris Watts didn't know they knew, was that his mistress had found them. She sees the television news. What she sees is a man performing as...A happy family man, worried for the wife and children he loves. Well, that's not what he's told her.
8: Nicole basically says she knew nothing about any of this. She thought that he was getting a divorce, that the divorce was almost final. She claims he told her that. She thought that they were going to then be a couple and he'd somehow take care of his kids, but essentially he was leaving them to be with her.
7: And that's what the detectives have in their locker. They know that he's hiding a secret.
4: You have to trust me that when I tell you that these two beautiful girls right here, I did nothing to them and to my beautiful wife. I did nothing to her. I had nothing to do with the disappearance. Like, they vanished. They were taken. Someone has taken them. They're safe somewhere. We don't know. Because my love for these two girls.And my wife, like, I don't want anything to happen to them. I've never wanted anything to happen to them.
6: The detective kept asking him, you know, it doesn't make sense, Christopher. You tell us that having issues, but you're not seeing anyone else, you're not having an affair, but you haven't shed one tear.
8: Chris, immediately, no way. I would never cheat on Shanann. I would never do that. I love my family.
2: 克里斯始终拒不认罪，于是警员换了一种讯问方式。他问克里斯，如果有人残忍杀害你的妻子和两个女儿，这个人应该受到什么样的惩罚？
4: Life in prison would be that's what I would think with two kids that are involved.
2: 与此同时，分析

0: 计团队在幕后全程观察，将由他们揭晓审讯室里真实的心理博弈。
1: He's mixing lies with a little bit of truth because it's more convincing that way. Yes, they are having marital problems, but the reason is because she's overbearing, she's expecting too much, and he's not able to live up to those expectations.
2: Like, do you feel like you're never like, does that make sense at all?
3: Does that make sense? Why does he ask him that?In my opinion, it's because Chris Watts doesn't believe what he's saying. So he's just checking in with the interviewer to say, am I making sense to you? Because I don't think I'm making sense to myself.
0: 一位女警探暗示，或许是沙男杀害了孩子，而克里斯在情绪失控中失手杀死了妻子。
4: And she would later say, I saw his eyes change.
5: At that point, police decide to bring inChris Watts' father.
6: And Chris, we're going to let you have how much time do you need, okay?
2: Yeah, maybe it's in there.
6: Yes.
0: 让嫌疑人的父母参与审讯是警方的传统审讯策略，利用亲子之间的情感羁绊唤起嫌疑人的愧疚感，促使其认罪。
5: Almost immediately, Chris starts to run with this idea that the police have just fed him.That Shanann killed the girls. When Shanann got home, they rowed about his affair and he went to bed. He woke up to find Shanann strangling the girls in their bedroom.
4: Right, so now he's confessed to one murder and they ask him, well, where are they? Where are the bodies?
7: He tells them that he took them to the oil field and they get a picture of the oil field and they show it to him and they said, well, where did you put them? So he showed where he had buried Shanann. And then they said, where is Cece and Bella? Where did you put them? And he put an X on each oil tank, which completely shocked the detectives. They were not expecting that the girls were in the oil batteries. They were just like,So if we go out to the field and we drain these batteries, we're going to find your girls. Yes, yes, that's where they're at.
4: It actually makes some sense because the decomposition, nobody will be able to smell it. Nobody would think ever that somebody would put their children into a big oil tank. Why then would he have buried Shanann? Well, the kids, he could get up to the top and put them in the tank. He couldn't have done that with Shanann.
2: Chris, come stand up for me. I'm going to have you face that wall.
0: 警方并不相信克里斯的说辞。如今遗体已被找到，他们正式逮捕了他，并以三重谋杀罪提出指控。克里斯则装出一脸错愕，一言不发。
1: It's like he's having an out-of-body experience. Not even commenting, he's making no conversation. He is realizing that so far what he said is starting to sound pretty improbable, pretty unlikely.
7: The detectives are like, well, then why did you bury the girls instead of just calling the police if Shanann killed the girls? Why didn't you just call 911 and ask for help?At that point, he really didn't have any good excuses that he could find anymore. 5 months went by that he didn't tell anyone the truth.
0: 在等待庭审期间，克里斯深知自己可能面临注射死刑，而对于沙南、贝拉和塞莱斯特的亲友而言，这桩惨绝人寰的罪行至今没有合理解释。终于，在沉默了五个月后，克里斯坦白了一切。一个让调查人员不寒而栗的故事。
5: Chris strangled Shanann. Just as he was doing that, one of his daughters came in the room and said, "What's wrong with mommy?"
7: So he said he told the girls he was going to have to take mommy to the hospital. She wasn't feeling good.
5: Chris bundled his wife's body up in a sheet, took it into his truck, and then got.Both of his daughters, who were sobbing at this point, into the back of the truck, and he drove them to a remote site owned by the company for which he worked.
7: There his girls sat huddled together with their arms around each other, kind of whimpering, and he said he didn't feel anything. While the girls were sitting in his truck, he said he dug the grave and buried Shanann, and he just covered her up and went back to his truck, and he said he took Cece.
5: He strangled his younger daughter with her own blanket. This is the bit that I find the most difficult. If that isn't bad enough, his elder daughter said to him, "Is that going to happen to me, Daddy?"
7: As he was pulling away from the site, he says all he could feel was anger that he had had to go through so much to get them, you know, everything done. And Christopher told me he had planned it for several weeks. He had planned it.
0: 沙南的家人以令人动容的宽容请求地方检察官不要判处他死刑，对他们而言，知晓真相，阻止克里斯污蔑沙南，就已经足够。
7: They know the truth, and I think knowing the truth did help them. They needed to know the truth. Shanann's name needed to be cleared. He didn't have the right to not only kill her, but then not tell the truth.
0: 克里斯沃茨承认谋杀罪名不到两周后， 法官宣布了对他的判决。自始至终，克里斯沃茨都在隐瞒自己杀害妻女的事实。他共计被判处5项终身监禁，他将在狱中度过余生。他的每一个破绽都被镜头记录下来，在侦查团队面前，真相无处可藏。

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1: a man hide. There's a tall person. That's all I know.
0: 面对镜头，他们声泪俱下。
2: Shanann, Bella, Celeste, you're out there. Just come back. I need to see everybody again.
0: 即便是罪行败露，面临审判，他们依旧从容编织谎言。
3: And you were surprising me with jail, for better or for worse.
4: Hey, listen. We do have to go. 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I don't know. I didn't know what to expect.
0: 谁能看穿真凶的假面
5: ？Trying to actually stabilize her situation by getting into this rhythmic kind of trance-like state, so he can't get in and get questioned.
0: 全球顶尖行为测谎专家入局调查，独家侦讯手法首度公开。
6: Officer says, "Hey, you're not going anywhere, right?" And Chris says, oh, no. Well, you're saying no, but your shoulders are saying something completely different.
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9: Devi concentrarti sui tuoi obiettivi.
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11: I realized as we racked our brains for where to go and what to do that it was up to me.
10: Quiero que salgáis todos allá afuera y que les demostréis quiénes soy realmente.
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1: There was a man. There's a tall person. That's all I know.
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2: And Bella, Celeste, if you're out there, just come back. I need to see everybody again. This house is not complete without anybody here.
0: 即便是罪行败露，面临审判，他们依旧从容编织谎言。
3: You were surprised he went to jail, for better or for worse.
4: Hey, listen, we do have to go. Surprised? I don't know. I didn't know what to expect. I've never been in jail before. Never been arrested before.
0: 完美的表演迷惑了所有人，谁能看穿真凶的假面？
5: She's trying to actually stabilize her situation by getting into this rhythmic kind of trance-like state, so he can't get in and get questions.
0: 全球顶尖行为测谎专家入局调查，独家侦讯手法首度公开。
6: Chris says, "Hey, you're not going anywhere, right?" And Chris says, "Oh, no. Well, you're saying no, but your shoulders are saying something completely different."
0: 当谋杀成为一场表演，最惊悚的反转即将揭晓。2016年9月9日晚10:40。美国德克萨斯州罗伊斯市警方接到报警电话，立即出警赶往现场。
7: The report came out of a caller calling in 911, advising that somebody was running out on the road screaming for help.
0: 肖恩·米克警长率先抵达现场。
8: Passerby was coming by, and she apparently ran out there and stopped them, and was able to call on their phone.
0: 当晚报警的是切西·波因特。他声称有人持枪残忍杀害了自己的丈夫罗伯特。
8: In their minds, they're going down to a crime scene where the suspect may possibly still be. The county road that this incident occurred on is actually a dirt farm road. I mean, nobody even really uses it because it's usually just mud. Very, very dark, unlit. You're basically out in the country.
7: You can see some dim headlights. As you get closer, you can see a silhouette of an individual sitting in the driver's seat of the vehicle. The occupant was kind of slouched over. You could see splatter along the sides of the Jeep, blood, brain, matter in the grass, in the dirt.
9: He was killed with a single shotgun wound to the head. It appeared he was surprised because he's just sitting there in a Jeep, so it doesn't look like he's a part of any other altercation, or he probably would have been out of the Jeep.
0: 执法记录仪拍下了接下来的一
10: 幕。Pointer, you okay? Okay.
1: Just keep his face.
8: I made contact with Chasey. She was hyperventilating, breathing rapidly.
1: And I said, "I need you to come help me." And he said, "Where are you?" And I told him, "I said I'm on the dirt road. That's all I know. I don't know the numbers." And so, I told him,
10: "Breathe for me, Miss Pointer. Calm down and breathe for me, okay?"
8: When interviewing anyone, what we're looking for is who, what, when, why, where, and how.
10: Yeah, I got some questions. I'm trying to fill in some holes, okay?
1: Okay.
10: Have you ever been out here before?
1: No. I've never been out here before.
10: Only tonight, right now?
1: Yes.
10: Right now?
1: Yes.
10: Have you ever driven down this road before?
1: No.
10: Not by yourself or with anyone?
1: No.
10: Let me ask you this, okay? And I need to be honest with me, okay? Were you out here with anyone else?
1: No.
8: The ambulance arrived on scene.I want them to check her out and check her well-being and make sure nothing's wrong with her.
9: She may have had some scrapes on her knees, but no serious injuries whatsoever.
10: Just breathe for me.
1: That's why it's following me.
8: She ended up stopping, talking, and staring at her hands and saying, "That's my husband's blood. That's my husband's blood. That's my husband's blood."
1: I heard a shot.And the Jeep started rolling, and I didn't see anything. And I saw a shadow. That's all.
10: No. Was it your husband? What's his name?
1: Robert Pointer.
10: Robert Pointer?
1: Yeah, he's a firefighter.
0: 切西看似惊魂未定，却能清楚地向警方讲述他口中的案发经过。
7: She was coming home from a friend's house in Quinlan. She had called her husband. They had agreed to meet up at Jack in the Box for tacos. Missed her turn. The GPS told her to take a dirt road.
8: She had taken this county road and never taken it before, and whenever she was coming around the curb, she had run off the road.
7: She claimed to have gotten stuck and that she had called her husband. Her husband got out there. And they had some small talk where he, you know, kind of tried to make light of the situation.
8: He climbed into the driver's seat and told her to move out of the way. And so she stepped to the right rear of the Jeep and he attempted to start backing it up. And at that time, she heard a loud gunshot or a loud bang.
7: Robert Pointer slouched over and she could see blood and that something was not right. She took off running. She tried calling 911 and she couldn't get her phone working.
8: She fell in a mud puddle and lost her phone and her wedding ring and her flip-flops.
7: She began running down the road into the main thoroughfare and tried flagging people down for help.
11: Her statement kind of matched with the evidence at the scene because her cell phone was dropped in a puddle, the officers found in a puddle of mud, which was in between where Robert's truck was found parked at the end of the county road and where the Jeep with his body lay.
0: 但到场警员听完窃息叙述的事发经过，立刻心生疑虑。
7: Being some random person kills her husband and then lets her run away, it didn't sit well. It didn't make sense. I'm going to murder a man, but I'm going to just let you go with no afterthought. It doesn't add up. It doesn't make sense. It's not logical.
9: Of course, the entire story didn't make sense that there would be some random person out there to begin with, just waiting to shoot somebody in case somebody broke down on this road that, you know, nobody drives on. That person, if they existed, would leave an eyewitness to a murder alive. You know, so both of those things are causing police to think, okay, maybe we're not getting the whole story right now from Chasey. So the police are kind of trained to keep people talking, because when people talk, when they're guilty, they're going to start spilling some details. And she did that a lot. She just kept on talking, kept on talking.
1: There was a man. There's a tall person. That's all I know. Okay. He was taller than me.
12: And what was he wearing?
1: Dark clothes is all I know. Dark.
8: I asked her where she was earlier in the night, and she said that she was at a friend's house and ended up saying his name was Michael Garza. And I said, is Michael Garza your boyfriend? And she said no, that this was the first time they had ever hung out. Myself and other deputies started looking on Facebook, and right on one of the first pictures on there was of this shotgun. We thought that was odd because we've got this truck, we've got the subject, and we've got this shotgun all right there on his Facebook. And while we were all looking at it, that all that was deleted, actively deleted while we were viewing it. And we thought that was very, very strange.
0: 此时在分析室内，一支专业测谎专家团队正在观看警方执法录像。丽娜·西斯科、马克·鲍登。 珍娜·门罗三位专家将如何解读窃息当晚的证词
13: ？What's going on?
1: My husband, he went to go help me. My Jeep is stuck in the around the corner, and he's been shot in the head. Please.
6: She meets the cop on the road. This is just after this crime happened, and the first thing that she tells him is, "My husband came to help me. My Jeep is stuck. Oh, by the way, he's shot in the head." You think that when the cops came on the scene, the first thing she would have said was, my husband's been shot in the head.
1: I told him.
10: Breathe for me, Ms. Pointer. Calm down and breathe for me, okay? Yeah, I got some questions.
6: Okay, people do not do this with their head. It just doesn't make any sense. This is not indicative of somebody who just experienced trauma.
0: 头部过度摇晃, 身体剧烈抖动, 往往是伪装创伤的信号。 说谎者自知在撒谎，会刻意夸大动作，但他们误判了人遭遇创伤后的真实反应，过度表演反而暴露了谎。Have
10: you ever driven down this road before?
1: No.
10: Not by yourself or with anyone?
1: No.
10: Let me ask you this, okay? And I need to be honest with me, okay? Were you out here with anyone else?
1: No.
10: Other than?
1: No. I was out here by myself.
5: He's gone straight for. Be honest with me here, which is worrying because in her mind now, she's got the suspicion that he thinks she's not being honest. And again, we're getting the head wobbling. going on, which means she is unstable right now. She's trying to actually stabilize her situation by getting into this rhythmic kind of trance-like state so he can't get in and get questions. But she wasn't expecting a barrage of questions and some quite good questions there. So she hasn't got the answers organized and she's unstable.
10: Are you and Michael Garza dating or anything like that? Do y'all have a relationship?
1: Yes.
0: 2016年，在德克萨斯州罗伊斯市，切西·波因特在丈夫遇害的现场被执法记录仪拍下，她看似慌乱，却喋喋不休，很快向警方坦白了自己的婚外情。
1: He knew that I was seeing someone, and I told him yes that I was, and he kept telling me the other day we could get past it, and he said that he could put it behind us because he was happy.
9: You're thinking, okay, you have a married woman, her lover, her husband gets shot, so you're starting to look at this love triangle thing right off the bat.
12: I'll be transporting the female to Roy City Police Department.
13: You get this door.
0: 谢希的证词和行为疑点重重，警方遂将其带回警局讯问，首先聚焦涉案车辆的处置细节。
1: I jumped up on it, put it in park, and I grabbed, like, I touched his face like that, just like that.And when I...
12: What's it? Okay, so your left hand and you put it apart with your right hand?
1: Yes.
12: Okay.
1: I was there at the same time, and I backed away. And as I was backing away, I grabbed my phone, and I couldn't figure out my passcode. I finally got it. I kept putting in 9 and finally got the passcode. That I was, like, running. That's when I saw someone standing there, and I just kept screaming, help me.
7: It was a mental beating. I'm not going to lie. It was a mental beating.To try to drag this information out.
0: 切西看似痛苦万分，但警方坚信这只是在演戏。
12: Playing this role is not going to help you.
1: I'm not playing any role. That's the thing.
12: Look, your story does not add up with the evidence that's there. The streak right there on your arm is a blood splatter. Okay, you see how it splatters up your arm?
1: Yes.
12: That is not from.
1: I was not next to him.
7: She was very adamant that she did not pull the trigger. She did not kill her husband.
12: You're saying that somebody just randomly killed your husband out in the middle of the field, okay? Who then allows you to get into this vehicle, stop the vehicle, touch your husband, allow you to run past this guy.And never bother you. I don't buy it.
1: I don't know what else.
12: I want the truth.
1: I'm telling you the truth. I don't have anything else to say.
0: 警方一律未消，转而将切西的母亲与继父带进审讯室，试图以亲情促使他招供，而摄像头记录下了他的一言一行。
1: Is that him gonna kick me out? Is he gonna take Adam from me again?
14: I talked to Robert yesterday.
1: I know. Please stop pushing me around.
14: He's not pushing me around, Jake.
1: Mommy, you don't live there.
0: 随后，案情出现重大突破。切西声称自己长期遭受丈夫虐待，并在案发24小时内最终供出了凶手。
12: You shall order. Will you say that letter for me, please?
1: My God.
0: 切西·波因特供出情人迈克尔·加尔萨涉嫌谋害丈夫后，警方随即对他下发逮捕令。
7: Michael Garza was a truck driver who had a GPS tracker on his truck. The scary thing was he actually drove by the crime scene twice. So I mean, he knew we were there. He knew we were looking for him. The fact that he drove by twice before completely leaving the area is just kind of a cold feeling.
8: The gun that was used to commit the homicide was a shotgun. Ultimately, was the same shotgun that we viewed on the Facebook picture that night. It was located by a farmer. He was plowing a field and actually kicked it up and found it was wrapped up in a shirt or a jacket or something like that. It had been buried out in the middle of the field.
7: We did the search warrant at his house. We were able to find the same shotgun ammunition that was found still in the rifle.Including the round that was spent still in the chamber.
0: 警方以谋杀罪正式起诉迈克尔·加尔萨，但切西仍坚决否认参与其中。警方察觉到切西有所隐瞒，决定调查他的婚姻状况。
9: In the really year leading up to this murder, that she's carried on multiple affairs. There's at least four men that I can think of that she had affairs
0: 他自以为天衣无缝的表演，在行为分析专家面前原形毕露。
13: She moves her eyes to the left several times as she's trying to think of her words. She purses her lips. She's got contrived emotion.
0: 罗伯特的女儿无意间听到他的反常追问，牵出了本案的关键线索。
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1: 她看似慌乱，却喋喋不休，很快向警方坦白了自己的婚外情。
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1: 即便窃喜矢口否认参与谋杀，但他与情人之间的纠葛成为了案件的核心突破口。2016年9月，消防员罗伯特·波因特遭妻子的情人迈克尔·加尔萨近距离爆头，当场身亡。事发后，故作悲痛的窃喜波因特始终坚称自己与这起残忍命案毫无关联。
4: I was terrified. I just watched my husband get shot.And the man that did it was still out there.
1: 但警方怀疑他隐瞒了真相，决定深入调查他的婚姻状况。
5: She met Robert Pointer, who is an outstanding firefighter there in Dallas. He was worked his way up to being a captain, very, very well respected, both for his ability to lead by having those others follow him. He was not the type of person that would order others into a dangerous situation, he would say, follow me too. And she got caught up with him. There was an age difference between the two of them.
3: So Robert was married at the time that he met Chasey Pointer. Chasey started coming up and hanging around the fire department some, and then their relationship kind of progressed from there.
6: There had been a scene involving Chasey and Robert's wife at the time.That ultimately caused Robert to end up getting divorced and then remarrying Chasey Pointer.
5: They had a child together. Robert was driven strongly, not just to do his work for the fire department, but to help support all of the children and the ex-wife and Chasey as well. So he worked all the time.
7: Worked extra hours to pay off the house, worked extra hours to go on expensive vacations.Worked extra hours to be able to buy things for his daughter, for Chasey.
5: She began to train very hard to lose weight. And she did. She lost a tremendous amount of weight, got her body into extremely good shape.
3: So now she's getting all this attention from these younger men. Some of them were, you know, a little bit more fit than Robert was. In the really year leading up to this murder, that she's carried on multiple affairs.There's at least four men that I can think of that she had affairs. The two relationships she had ongoing were with Michael Garza and Brad Golden.
1: 窃喜刻意向她的各位情人宣称，丈夫罗伯特长期虐待她。
4: He would grab me by my hair. I could get thrown up against the wall.
8: This was verbal abuse and physical abuse. Is that right?
4: Verbal, mental, physical.
7: She wanted a defense, and that was her defense, is that he was an aggressive, abusive person.
9: Premeditation started at that point, and that she was considering getting rid of her husband, and this would be a great story then as to, you know, what happened, and that she had been a victim, she had been abused, but she hadn't reported it just because she wasn't sure what to do. But I think the planning stage started then.
7: Everybody that she spoke to outside of Robert's close friends and family, he was a monster. Abused her at every chance he had, knew exactly how to strike her so that no markings could be done. People that she had a physical affair with could never identify any physical marks, bruising, anything on her naked body. Nothing to indicate that she was ever truly assaulted by Robert Pointer.
1: 为挽回濒临破裂的婚姻，罗伯特·波因特做了最后努力，预定了墨西哥度假行程。
3: The week leading up to the murder, they were out there, and that was something that Robert planned. Robert wanted to try to work things out with Chasey. But it's clear it wasn't worked out, because when we saw the text messages Chasey was sending while she was on this vacation, it was clear to us then that that vacation did not have its intended effect of bringing them back together.
1: 事实上，案发前夕，切西发给两名情人布拉德、戈登、迈克尔·加尔萨的短信，最终成为他涉嫌合谋杀害丈夫的核心证据。
3: It's clear from the text messages that she had much more interest in Brett Golden, who was a either UPS or FedEx driver, than she did Michael Garza. But Brett Golden wasn't going to do this murder for her, whereas Michael Garza was.
1: 2016年，切西将杀害丈夫的罪名指向情人加尔萨，而他发给多名情人的涉案短信以及迫在眉睫的离婚协议，让他再度成为警方的重点调查对象。
3: If he died and she got away with it prior to the divorce happened, she stood to gain a lot, including a life insurance policy, which was somewhere around $750,000. She would have got his pension. She would have got the equity in the home.
7: Throughout several text messages of people that she had been talking to, she, made several comments about what it'd be like if, he was gone.
3: If you looked at the responses from the other guys, Danny Mims, Sean Butcher, Brett Golden, those are normal responses. Let's go, leave him, go tell the police. The normal things you would do if you're in an abusive relationship.
6: He kind of could see what was going on and would kind of tell Chasey that there's another answer besides killing your husband. So he was never really considered a prime suspect, but it does just point out that Chasey Pointer's just looking at this point for anybody to, take her husband's life.
3: With Michael Garza, she found somebody who was wanting to defend her. And I think he bought it all hook, line, and sinker.
7: I know, speaking to Michael Garza's bosses, and some coworkers, they'd mentioned that he was bragging about, this woman that he had been talking to, and even showed them pictures, so he was super proud of her. Throughout several text messages of people that she had been talking to, she, made several comments about what it'd be like if, he was gone.
3: He doesn't appear to have a lot going for him. And when he saw a woman like Chasey Pointer, I think he was somebody who thought, this is the best woman I'm going to get in my life. She had no intention of staying with Michael Garza. Michael Garza was the guy she got to do this for her. And she was hoping that he would get away with it or take all the blame, and that she would get away with it and then be able to continue her relationship with Brett Golden or somebody else in the future. It becomes more frantic, more urgent, when she finds out that Robert Pointer has contacted the divorce attorney. And she's talking about wanting him dead. Garza, he didn't require any evidence whatsoever to convince him that Chasey Pointer was an abused woman. All she was doing was telling him that, and then she was having sex with him. I think she absolutely used sex to get what she wanted from him. And he bought it all hook, line, and sinker.
6: There was evidence that was recovered during the investigation to show that her and Michael Garza had been riding in Garza's vehicle on that same road a few weeks prior. So the two of them had thought about this place as a good place to kill Robert.
3: She had planned to meet up with Robert Pointer that night at Jack in the Box to get Jack in the Box tacos together, and then we could talk about our problems. And then I'll tell him I broke down, and I know Robert's a good guy, so I know he's going to come out here and help me. There's no way he wouldn't do that. So, she was a very manipulative person, and you saw that in her part in the planning and execution of this murder.
7: Her plan was to get with Brett Golden after the incident, after she murdered Robert Pointer, and have an alibi with him because they've been having an affair for a while. And I think in Chasey's mind, she thought she had a foolproof plan of having Michael Garza kill her husband, and then her having an alibi, being able to say that she was with Brett Golden that night.
3: Basically, she lured Robert down to the car.
10: And was showing him maps, like sending him map points to where she was.
3: His truck was not a four-wheel drive truck, so it couldn't get all the way down to where her Jeep was. So I think she walked him down there, absolutely knowing that Michael Garza's waiting in the bushes with a shotgun.
10: Michael Garza steps out with a shotgun and point blank shoots him in the head.
3: As soon as that happened, after the shot was fired, everything else appears to have not been planned at all.
4: At that point, I didn't want him to even talk to Robert. At that moment, sorry. He wasn't supposed to die.
3: We know she wanted it changed, the life insurance policy. We know, I want to say 3, 4, 5 months prior, she got it changed. We know that one of Robert's daughters, I don't recall which one, overheard her asking, hey, when are you going to change the life insurance policy to my name? And then we know that she really panicked and wanted this murder done very quickly when she found out that Robert had contacted that divorce attorney.
1: 种种证据证明，切西就是为了钱，跟情人合谋杀人。检方把罪名升级为可判死刑的一级谋杀。他机关算尽，还是没骗过警方和测谎专家。2019年，切西·波因特因谋杀丈夫被判终身监禁。
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0: 用敏锐的视角，精确瞄准，搜索每天重点资讯，抓取关键，黄金时段汇聚专。

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1: There was a man. There's a tall person. That's all I know.
0: 面对镜头，他们声泪俱下，一遍遍呼唤着早已被自己亲手残害的至亲。
2: Man, Bella, Celeste, if you're out there, just come back. I need to see everybody again. This house is not complete without anybody here.
0: 即便是罪行败露，面临审判，他们依旧从容编织谎言。
3: You were surprised he went to jail, for better or for worse.
4: Hey, listen, we do have to go. Surprised? I don't know. I didn't know what to expect. Never been in jail before. Never been arrested before.
0: 完美的表演迷惑了所有人，谁能看穿真凶的假面
5: ？She's trying to actually stabilize her situation by getting into this rhythmic kind of trance-like state, so he can't get in and get questions.
0: 全球顶尖行为测谎专家入局调查，独家侦讯手法首度公开。
6: Chris says, "Hey, you're not going anywhere, right?" And Chris says, "Oh, no." Well, you're saying no, but your shoulders are saying something completely different.
0: 当谋杀成为一场表演，最惊悚的反转即将揭晓。2016年9月9日晚10:40，美国德克萨斯州罗伊斯市警方接到报警电话，立即出警赶往现场。
7: The report came out of a caller calling in 911, advising that somebody was running out on the road screaming for help.
0: 肖恩·米克警长率先抵达现场。
8: Passerby was coming by, and she apparently ran out there and stopped them, and was able to call on their phone.
0: 当晚报警的是切西·波因特。

0: 她声称有人持枪残忍杀害了自己的丈夫罗伯特。
1: In their minds, they're going down to a crime scene where the suspect may possibly still be. The county road that this incident occurred

0: dirt.
1: He was killed with a single shotgun wound to the head. It appeared he was surprised because he's just sitting there in a Jeep, so it doesn't look like he's a part of any other altercation, or he probably would have been out of the Jeep.
2: His
3: pointer. You okay?
4: Okay.
5: Just see his face.
6: I made contact with Chasey. She was hyperventilating, breathing rapidly.
5: And I said, I need you to come help me. And he said, where are you? And I told him, I said, I'm on a dirt road. That's all I know. I don't know the numbers. And so I told him.
4: Breathe for me, Ms. Pointer. Calm down and breathe for me, okay?
6: When interviewing anyone, what we're looking for is who, what, when, why, where, and how.
4: Yeah, I got some questions. I'm trying to fill in some holes, okay?
5: Okay.
4: Have you ever been out here before?
5: No. I've never been out here before.
4: Only tonight, right now?
5: Yes.
4: Right now?
5: Yes.
4: Have you ever driven down this road before?
5: No.
4: Not by yourself or with anyone?
5: No.
4: Let me ask you this, okay? And I need to be honest with me, okay? Were you out here with anyone else?
5: No.
6: The ambulance arrived on scene. I want them to check her out and check her well-being and make sure nothing's wrong with her.
1: She may have had some scrapes on her knees, but no serious injuries whatsoever.
4: Just breathe for me.
5: That's why it's following me.
6: She ended up stopping, talking, and staring at her hands and saying, that's my husband's blood, that's my husband's blood, that's my husband's blood.
5: I heard a shot, and the Jeep started rolling, and I didn't see anything, and I saw a shadow. That's all I saw.
4: No. Was it your husband? What's his name?
5: Robert Pointer.
4: Robert Pointer?
5: Yeah, he's a firefighter.
2: 切西看似惊魂未定, 却能清楚地向警方讲述他口中的案发经过。
0: She was coming home from a friend's house in Quinlan. She had called her husband. They had agreed to meet up at Jack in the Box for tacos. Missed her turn. The GPS told her to take a dirt road.
6: She had taken this county road and never taken it before, and whenever she was coming around the curb, she had run off the road.
0: She claimed to have gotten stuck and that she had called her husband. Her husband got out there. And they had some small talk where he, you know, kind of tried to make light of the situation.
6: He climbed into the driver's seat and told her to move out of the way. And so she stepped to the right rear of the Jeep and he attempted to start backing it up. And at that time, she heard a loud gunshot or a loud bang.
0: Robert Pointer slouched over and she could see blood and that something was not right. She took off running. She tried calling 911 and she couldn't get her phone working.
6: She fell in a mud puddle and lost her phone and her wedding ring and her flip-flops.
0: She began running down the road into the main thoroughfare and tried flagging people down for help.
7: Her statement kind of matched with the evidence at the scene because her cell phone was dropped in a puddle, the officers found it in a puddle of mud, which was in between where Robert's truck was found parked at the end of the county road and where the Jeep with his body lay.
2: 但到场警员听完切西叙述的事发经过，立刻心生疑虑。
0: Being some random person kills her husband and then lets her run away, it didn't sit well. It didn't make sense. I'm going to murder a man, but I'm going to just let you go with no afterthought. It doesn't add up. It doesn't make sense. It's not logical.
1: Of course, the entire story didn't make sense that there would be some random person out there to begin with, just waiting to shoot somebody in case somebody broke down on this road that, you know, nobody drives on. That person, if they existed, would leave an eyewitness to a murder alive. You know, so both of those things are causing police to think, okay, maybe we're not getting the whole story right now from Chasey. So the police are kind of trained to keep people talking, because when people talk, when they're guilty, they're going to start spilling some details. And she did that a lot. She just kept on talking.
5: There was a man. There's a tall person. That's all I know.
4: Okay.
5: He was taller than me.
4: And what was he wearing?
5: Dark clothes is all I know. Dark.
6: I asked her where she was earlier in the night, and she said that she was at a friend's house and ended up saying his name was Michael Garza. And I said, is Michael Garza your boyfriend? And she said no, that this was the first time they had ever hung out. Myself and other deputies started looking on Facebook, and right on one of the first pictures on there was of this shotgun. We thought that was odd because we've got this truck, we've got the subject, and we've got this shotgun all right there on his Facebook. And while we were all looking at it, that all that was deleted, actively deleted while we were viewing it.

0: And we thought that was very, very strange.
1: 此时在分析室内，一支专业测谎专家团队正在观看警方执法录像。丽娜·西斯科、马克·鲍登、珍娜·门罗三位专家将如何解读切西当晚的证词。
2: What's going on?
3: My husband, he went to go help me. My Jeep is stuck in the car. Around the corner, and he's been shot in the head, please.
4: She meets the cop on the road. This is just after this crime happened. And the first thing that she tells him is, my husband came to help me. My Jeep is stuck. Oh, by the way, he's shot in the head. You think that when the cops came on the scene, the first thing she would have said was, my husband's been shot in the head.
3: I told him.
5: Breathe for me, Ms. Pointer. Calm down and breathe for me, okay? Yeah, I got some questions.
4: Okay, people do not do this with their head.It just doesn't make any sense. This is not indicative of somebody who just experienced trauma.
1: 头部过度摇晃，身体剧烈抖动，往往是伪装创伤的信号。说谎者自知在撒谎，会刻意夸大动作，但他们误判了人遭遇创伤后的真实反应，过度表演反而暴露了谎言。
5: Have you ever driven down this road before?
3: No. No.
5: Not by yourself or with anyone?
3: No.
5: Let me ask you this, okay? And I need to be honest with me, okay? Were you out here with anyone else?
3: No.
5: Other than?
3: No, I was out here by myself.
6: He's gone straight for, be honest with me here, which is worrying because in her mind now, she's got the suspicion that he thinks she's not being honest. And again, we're getting the head wobbling.Going on, which means she is unstable right now. She's trying to actually stabilize her situation by getting into this rhythmic kind of trance-like state so he can't get in and get questions. But she wasn't expecting a barrage of questions and some quite good questions there. So she hasn't got the answers organized and she's unstable.
5: Are you and Michael Garza dating or anything like that? You have a relationship?
3: Yes.
1: 2016年，在德克萨斯州罗伊斯市，切西·波因特在丈夫遇害的现场被执法记录仪拍下。她看似慌乱，却喋喋不休，很快向警方坦白了自己的婚外情。
3: He knew that I was seeing someone, and I told him yes that I was, and he kept telling me the other day we could get past it.
6: Uh-huh.
3: And he said that he could put it behind us because he was happy.
6: You're thinking, okay, you have a married woman, her lover, her husband gets shot. So you're starting to look at this love triangle thing right off the bat.
7: I'll be transporting the female to Roy City Police Department.
8: You get this door.
1: 切西的证词和行为疑点重重，警方遂将其带回警局讯问，首先聚焦涉案车辆的处置细节。
3: I jumped up on it, put it in park, and I grabbed, like, I touched his face like that, just like that. And when I...
7: What's it, okay, so your left hand, and you put it in park with your right hand?
3: Yes.
7: Okay.
3: I was there at the same time, and I backed away. And as I was backing away, I grabbed my phone, and I couldn't figure out my passcode. I finally got it. I kept putting in 9 in. Finally got the passcode. That I was, like, running. That's when I saw someone standing there, and I just kept screaming.Help me.
9: It was a mental beating. I'm not going to lie. It was a mental beating to try to drag this information out.
3: He didn't even understand.
1: 切西看似痛苦万分，但警方坚信这只是在演戏。
7: Playing this role is not going to help you.
3: I'm not playing any role. That's the thing.
7: Look, your story does not add up with the evidence that's there. The streak right there in your arm is a blood splatter, okay? You see how it splatters up your arm?
3: Yes.
7: That is not from...
3: I was not next to him.
9: She was very adamant that she did not pull the trigger and she did not kill her husband.
7: You're saying that somebody just randomly killed your husband out in the middle of the field, okay? Who then allows you to get into this vehicle, stop the vehicle...Touch your husband, allow you to run past this guy, and never bother you. I don't buy it.
3: I don't know what else.
7: I want the truth.
3: I'm telling you the truth. I don't have anything else to say.
1: 警方一律未消，转而将切西的母亲与继父带进审讯室，试图以亲情促使他招供，而摄像头记录下了他的一言一行。
3: Let him kick me out. Let him take Adam from me again. I talked to Robert yesterday.
2: I know. Please, stop pushing me around.
3: He's not pushing me around, Jake.
2: Mommy, you don't live there.
1: 随后，案情出现重大突破。切西声称自己长期遭受丈夫虐待，并在案发24小时内最终供出了凶手。
8: You shall order. Will you send that letter for me, please?
2: My God.
1: 切西·波因特供出情人迈克尔·加尔萨涉嫌谋害丈夫后，警方随即对他下发逮捕令。
9: Michael Garza was a truck driver who had a GPS tracker on his truck. The scary thing was he actually drove by the crime scene twice. So, I mean, he knew we were there. He knew we were looking for him. The fact that he drove by twice before completely leaving the area is just kind of a cold feeling.
0: The gun that was used to commit the homicide was a shotgun. Ultimately, was the same shotgun that we viewed on the Facebook picture.That night, it was located by a farmer. He was plowing a field and actually kicked it up and found it was wrapped up in a shirt or a jacket or something like that. It had been buried out in the middle of the field.
9: We did the search warrant at his house. We were able to find the same shotgun ammunition that was found still in the rifle, including the round that was spent still in the chamber.
1: 警方以谋杀罪正式起诉迈克尔·加尔萨，但切西仍坚决否认参与其中。警方察觉到切西有所隐瞒，决定调查他的婚姻状况。
10: In the really year leading up to this murder, that she's carried on multiple affairs. There's at least four men that I can think of that she had affairs.
1: 他自以为天衣无缝的表演，在行为分析专家面前原形毕露。
11: She moves her eyes to the left several times as she's trying to think of her words. She purses her lips. She's got contrived emotion.
1: 罗伯特的女儿无意间听到他的反常追问，牵出了本案的关键线索。

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1: 她看似慌乱却喋喋不休，很快向警方坦白了自己的婚外情。
3: A married woman, her lover, her husband gets shot, so you're starting to look at this love triangle thing right off the bat.
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4: I was terrified. I just watched my husband get shot.And the man that did it was still out there.
1: 但警方怀疑他隐瞒了真相，决定深入调查他的婚姻状况。
5: She met Robert Pointer, who is an outstanding firefighter there in Dallas. He was worked his way up to being a captain, very, very well respected, both for his ability to lead by having those others follow him. He was not the type of person that would order others into a dangerous situation, he would say, follow me too. And she got caught up with him. There was an age difference between the two of them.
3: So Robert was married at the time that he met Chasey Pointer. Chasey started coming up and hanging around the fire department some, and then their relationship kind of progressed from there.
6: There had been a scene involving Chasey and Robert's wife at the time.That ultimately caused Robert to end up getting divorced and then remarrying Chasey Pointer.
5: They had a child together. Robert was driven strongly, not just to do his work for the fire department, but to help support all of the children and the ex-wife and Chasey as well. So he worked all the time.
7: Worked extra hours to pay off the house, worked extra hours to go on expensive vacations.Worked extra hours to be able to buy things for his daughter, for Chasey.
5: She began to train very hard to lose weight. And she did. She lost a tremendous amount of weight, got her body into extremely good shape.
3: So now she's getting all this attention from these younger men. Some of them were, you know, a little bit more fit than Robert was. And the really year leading up to this murder that she's carried on multiple affairs.There's at least four men that I can think of that she had affairs. The two relationships she had ongoing were with Michael Garza and Brad Golden.
1: 窃喜刻意向她的各位情人宣称，丈夫罗伯特长期虐待她。
4: He would grab me by my hair. I could get thrown up against the wall.
8: This was verbal abuse and physical abuse. Is that right?
4: Verbal, mental, physical.
7: She wanted a defense, and that was her defense, is that he was an aggressive, abusive person.
9: Premeditation started at that point, and that she was considering getting rid of her husband. And this would be a great story then as to, you know, what happened and that she had been a victim, she had been abused, but she hadn't reported it just because she wasn't sure what to do. But I think the planning stage started then.
7: Everybody that she spoke to outside of Robert's close friends and family, he was a monster. Abused her at every chance he had, knew exactly how to strike her so that no markings could be done.People that she had a physical affair with could never identify any physical marks, bruising, anything on her naked body. Nothing to indicate that she was ever truly assaulted by Robert Pointer.
1: 为挽回濒临破裂的婚姻，罗伯特·波因特做了最后努力，预定了墨西哥度假行程。
3: The week leading up to the murder, they were out there, and that was something that Robert planned. Robert wanted to try to work things out with Chasey. But it's clear it wasn't worked out, because when we saw the text messages Chasey was sending while she was on this vacation, it was clear to us then that that vacation did not have its intended effect of bringing them back together.
1: 事实上，案发前夕，切西发给两名情人布拉德、戈登、迈克尔·加尔萨的短信，最终成为他涉嫌合谋杀害丈夫的核心证据。
3: It's clear from the text messages that she had much more interest in Brett Golden, who was a either UPS or FedEx driver, than she did Michael Garza. But Brett Golden wasn't going to do this murder for her, whereas Michael Garza was.
1: 2016年，切西将杀害丈夫的罪名指向情人加尔萨，而他发给多名情人的涉案短信以及迫在眉睫的离婚协议，让他再度成为警方的重点调查对象。
3: If he died and she got away with it prior to the divorce happened, she stood to gain a lot, including a life insurance policy, which was somewhere around $750,000. She would have got his pension. She would have got the equity in the home.
7: Throughout several text messages of people that she had been talking to, she, you know, made several comments about what it'd be like if, you know, he was gone.
3: If you looked at the responses from the other guys, Danny Mims, Sean Butcher, Brett Golden, those are normal responses. Let's go, you know, leave him, go tell the police. You know, the normal things you would do if you're in an abusive relationship.
6: He kind of could see what was going on and would kind of tell Chasey that there's another answer besides killing your husband. So he was never really considered a prime suspect, but it does just point out that Chasey Pointer's just looking at this point for anybody to take her husband's life.
3: With Michael Garza, she found somebody who was wanting to defend her. And I think he bought it all hook, line, and sinker.
7: I know, speaking to Michael Garza's bosses, you know, and some coworkers, they'd mentioned that he was bragging about, you know, this woman that he had been talking to, and even showed them pictures, so he was super proud of her. Throughout several text messages of people that she had been talking to, she, you know, made several comments about what it'd be like if, you know, he was gone.
3: He doesn't appear to have a lot going for him. And when he saw a woman like Chasey Pointer, I think he was somebody who thought, this is the best woman I'm going to get in my life. She had no intention of staying with Michael Garza. Michael Garza was the guy she got to do this for her. And she was hoping that he would take either get away with it or take all the blame, and that she would get away with it and then be able to continue her relationship with Brett Golden or somebody else in the future. It becomes more frantic, more urgent, when she finds out that Robert Pointer has contacted the divorce attorney. And she's talking about wanting him dead. Garza, I mean, he didn't require any evidence whatsoever to convince him that Chasey Pointer was an abused woman. All she was doing was telling him that, and then she was having sex with him. You know, I think she absolutely used sex to get what she wanted from him. And he, I mean, he bought it all hook, line, and sinker.
6: There was evidence that was recovered during the investigation to show that her and Michael Garza had been riding in Garza's vehicle on that same road a few weeks prior. So the two of them had thought about this place as a good place to kill Robert.
3: She had planned to meet up with Robert Pointer that night at Jack in the Box to get Jack in the Box tacos together, and then we could talk about our problems. And then I'll tell him I broke down, and I know Robert's a good guy, so I know he's going to come out here and help me. There's no way he would do that. So, you know, she was a very manipulative person, and you saw that in her part in the planning and execution of this murder.
7: You know, her plan was to get with Brett Golden after the incident, after she murdered Robert Pointer, and have an alibi with him because they've been having an affair for a while. You know, and I think in Chasey's mind, she thought she had a foolproof plan of having Michael Garza kill her husband, and then her having an alibi, being able to say that she was with Brett Golden that night.
3: Basically, she lured Robert down to the car.
10: And was showing him maps, like sending him map points to where she was.
3: His truck was not a four-wheel drive truck, so it couldn't get all the way down to where her Jeep was. So I think she walked him down there, absolutely knowing that Michael Garza's waiting in the bushes with a shotgun.
10: Michael Garza steps out with a shotgun and point blank shoots him in the head.
3: As soon as that happened, after the shot was fired, everything else appears to have not been planned at all.
4: At that point, I didn't want him to even talk to Robert. At that moment, I'm sorry. He wasn't supposed to die.
3: We know she wanted it changed, the life insurance policy. We know, I want to say 3, 4, 5 months prior, she got it changed. We know that one of Robert's daughters, I don't recall which one, overheard her asking, hey, when are you going to change the life insurance policy to my name? And then we know that she really panicked and wanted this murder done very quickly when she found out that Robert had contacted that divorce attorney.
1: 种种证据证明，切西就是为了钱，跟情人合谋杀人。检方把罪名升级为可判死刑的一级谋杀。他机关算尽，还是没骗过警方和测谎专家。 2019年，切西·波因特因谋杀丈夫被判终身监禁。

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7: Yeah,
8: my little
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8: my hoodie
10: no? Oh, but not who you know. The metal bar in a year on a cutara would do a dog in a telemachagar in the gun.
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